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7: Now, Moose Weather.
8: A whole lot of rain is on the way. 5 millimeters is expected this evening and 25 to 30 millimeters overnight. Low of 14 degrees. Tomorrow, the rain will continue off and on into the afternoon. There is a risk of a thunderstorm and we'll see a daytime high of 17 degrees. Friday's forecast is calling for cloudy skies, a slight chance of some light rain, and a high of 17.
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7: A whole lot of rain is on the way. 5 millimeters is expected this evening and 25 to 30 millimeters overnight. Low of 14 degrees. Tomorrow, the rain will continue off and on into the afternoon. There is a risk of a thunderstorm and we'll see a daytime high of 17 degrees. Friday's forecast is calling for cloudy skies, a slight chance of some light rain, and a high of 17.
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8: Now, Moose Weather.
9: A whole lot of rain is on the way. 5 millimeters is expected this evening and 25 to 30 millimeters overnight. Low of 14 degrees. Tomorrow, the rain will continue off and on into the afternoon. There is a risk of a thunderstorm and we'll see a daytime high of 17 degrees. Friday's forecast is calling for cloudy skies, a slight chance of some light rain, and a high of 17.
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7: Now, Moose weather.
8: A whole lot of rain is on the way. 5 millimeters is expected this evening and 25 to 30 millimeters overnight. Low of 14 degrees. Tomorrow, the rain will continue off and on into the afternoon. There is a risk of a thunderstorm, and we'll see a daytime high of 17 degrees. Friday's forecast is calling for cloudy skies, a slight chance of some light rain, and a high of 17.
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8: A whole lot of rain is on the way. 5 millimeters is expected this evening and 25 to 30 millimeters overnight. Low of 14 degrees. Tomorrow, the rain will continue off and on into the afternoon. There is a risk of a thunderstorm, and we'll see a daytime high of 17 degrees. Friday's forecast is calling for cloudy skies, a slight chance of some light rain, and a high of 17.
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1: 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One of my favorite things about living in a smaller community is seeing young people chase big dreams. 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
6: A whole lot of rain is on the way. 5 millimeters is expected this evening and 25 to 30 millimeters overnight. Low of 14 degrees. Tomorrow, the rain will continue off and on into the afternoon. There is a risk of a thunderstorm, and we'll see a daytime high of 17 degrees. Friday's forecast is calling for cloudy skies, a slight chance of some light rain, and a high of 17.
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5: Now, Moose Weather.
6: A whole lot of rain is on the way. 5 millimeters is expected this evening and 25 to 30 millimeters overnight. Low of 14 degrees. Tomorrow, the rain will continue off and on into the afternoon. There is a risk of a thunderstorm, and we'll see a daytime high of 17 degrees. Friday's forecast is calling for cloudy skies, a slight chance of some light rain, and a high of 17.
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0: Now, Moose Weather.
8: A whole lot of rain is on the way. 5 millimeters is expected this evening and 25 to 30 millimeters overnight. Low of 14 degrees. Tomorrow, the rain will continue off and on into the afternoon. There is a risk of a thunderstorm, and we'll see a daytime high of 17 degrees. Friday's forecast is calling for cloudy skies, a slight chance of some light rain, and a high of 17.
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0: Now, Moose weather.
7: Rain will continue throughout the morning and on into the afternoon. 25 to 30 millimeters is possible, and the temperature will hover around 15 degrees. Clouds will hang around most of the day on Thursday. There's a risk of a thunderstorm, and we'll see a high of 17. Friday, cloudy skies. There's a slight chance of some light rain throughout the day, and we'll see a high of 17. Saturday's forecast, a mix of sun and cloud, and a daytime high of 19.
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Its 1,695-foot span has drawn the attention from the Group of Seven. 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
0: Now, Moose weather.
9: Rain will continue throughout the morning and on into the afternoon. 25 to 30 millimeters is possible, and the temperature will hover around 15 degrees. Clouds will hang around most of the day on Thursday. There is a risk of a thunderstorm, and we'll see a high of 17. Friday, cloudy skies. There's a slight chance of some light rain throughout the day, and we'll see a high of 17. Saturday's forecast, a mix of sun and cloud, and a daytime high of 19.
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3: Rain will continue throughout the morning and on into the afternoon. 25 to 30 millimeters is possible, and the temperature will hover around 15 degrees. Clouds will hang around most of the day on Thursday. There's a risk of a thunderstorm, and we'll see a high of 17. Friday, cloudy skies. There's a slight chance of some light rain throughout the day, and we'll see a high of 17. Saturday's forecast, a mix of sun and cloud, and a daytime high of 19.
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0: FM. 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
3: Now, Moose weather.
4: Rain will continue throughout the morning and on into the afternoon. 25 to 30 millimeters is possible, and the temperature will hover around 15 degrees. Clouds will hang around most of the day on Thursday. There is a risk of a thunderstorm, and we'll see a high of 17. Friday, cloudy skies. There's a slight chance of some light rain throughout the day, and we'll see a high of 17. Saturday's forecast, a mix of sun and cloud, and a daytime high of 19.
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6: Now, Moose weather.
7: Rain will continue throughout the morning and on into the afternoon. 25 to 30 millimeters is possible, and the temperature will hover around 15 degrees. Clouds will hang around most of the day on Thursday. There's a risk of a thunderstorm, and we'll see a high of 17. Friday, cloudy skies. There's a slight chance of some light rain throughout the day, and we'll see a high of 17. Saturday's forecast, a mix of sun and cloud, and a daytime high of 19.
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5: Now, Moose weather.
6: Rain will continue throughout the morning and on into the afternoon. 25 to 30 millimeters is possible, and the temperature will hover around 15 degrees. Clouds will hang around most of the day on Thursday. There's a risk of a thunderstorm, and we'll see a high of 17. Friday, cloudy skies. There's a slight chance of some light rain throughout the day, and we'll see a high of 17. Saturday's forecast, a mix of sun and cloud, and a daytime high of 19.
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0: Now, Moose weather.
3: Rain will continue throughout the morning and on into the afternoon. 25 to 30 millimeters is possible, and the temperature will hover around 15 degrees. Clouds will hang around most of the day on Thursday. There is a risk of a thunderstorm, and we'll see a high of 17. Friday, cloudy skies. There's a slight chance of some light rain throughout the day, and we'll see a high of 17. Saturday's forecast, a mix of sun and cloud, and a daytime high of 19.
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0: Now, Moose weather.
3: Rain will continue throughout the morning and on into the afternoon. 25 to 30 millimeters is possible, and the temperature will hover around 15 degrees. Clouds will hang around most of the day on Thursday. There's a risk of a thunderstorm, and we'll see a high of 17. Friday, cloudy skies. There's a slight chance of some light rain throughout the day, and we'll see a high of 17. Saturday's forecast, a mix of sun and cloud, and a daytime high of 19.
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6: Now, Moose Weather.
7: Rain will continue throughout the morning and on into the afternoon. 25 to 30 millimeters is possible, and the temperature will hover around 15 degrees. Clouds will hang around most of the day on Thursday. There's a risk of a thunderstorm, and we'll see a high of 17. Friday, cloudy skies. There's a slight chance of some light rain throughout the day, and we'll see a high of 17. Saturday's forecast, a mix of sun and cloud, and a daytime high of 19.
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4: Now, Moose Weather.
5: Rain will continue throughout the morning and on into the afternoon. 25 to 30 millimeters is possible, and the temperature will hover around 15 degrees. Clouds will hang around most of the day on Thursday. There's a risk of a thunderstorm, and we'll see a high of 17. Friday, cloudy skies. There's a slight chance of some light rain throughout the day, and we'll see a high of 17. Saturday's forecast, a mix of sun and cloud, and a daytime high of 19.
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0: Now, Moose weather.
5: Rain will continue throughout the morning and on into the afternoon. 25 to 30 millimeters is possible, and the temperature will hover around 15 degrees. Clouds will hang around most of the day on Thursday. There's a risk of a thunderstorm, and we'll see a high of 17. Friday, cloudy skies. There's a slight chance of some light rain throughout the day, and we'll see a high of 17. Saturday's forecast, a mix of sun and cloud, and a daytime high of 19.
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2: Now, Moose weather.
3: Rain will continue throughout the morning and on into the afternoon. 25 to 30 millimeters is possible, and the temperature will hover around 15 degrees. Clouds will hang around most of the day on Thursday. There's a risk of a thunderstorm, and we'll see a high of 17. Friday, cloudy skies. There's a slight chance of some light rain throughout the day, and we'll see a high of 17. Saturday's forecast, a mix of sun and cloud, and a daytime high of 19.
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1: Good morning, I'm Kathy Jennings. A new rural nurse practitioner-led clinic is set to open at the Foley Community Center later this year. Officials say that the clinic, a partnership between Seguin and the West Parry Sound Health Center Ontario Health Team, will provide more residents across the region with access to primary care. Through Ontario Primary Care Action Plan, the province is investing more than $250 million this fiscal year to create or expand 75 primary care teams across the province. Officials say by repurposing existing and accessible space in Foley within minimal renovation, the project aligns with the Ministry of Health expectations to expand primary care attachment as quickly and efficiently as possible. Further details about the site opening and how unattached patients can be connected to care will be shared as implementation planning progresses. A final draft of a Parks and Recreation Master Plan has been presented to Seguin Township Council. The high-level strategic document presented to Council at a meeting on Monday will help guide the township in managing, planning, and budgeting for parks and recreation over the next 10 years. The plan includes analysis and recommendations on recreational facilities, parks and open spaces, programs and events, and the town's service delivery system. Some of those recommendations include undertake feasibility studies to consider the addition of a second ice pad and a multi-use recreation field house, building tennis and pickleball courts in Orville, developing a beach volleyball court, and upgrading a ball diamond, among other things. Council received the report for information during its June 15th meeting. It will be brought back to the council at a later date for official approval. For more details, visit seguin.ca. The Anishinaabeg Nation says it has concerns after a new bill involving water and related infrastructure on First Nations was introduced in Ottawa this week and had first reading. Officials say that it marks a significant departure from the collaborative and consultative approach taken in previous legislation. Grand Council Chief Linda DeBossigay says the current bill includes unilateral changes made without wide consultation or engagement with First Nations. She says that includes removing explicit recognition that First Nation individuals have a human right to clean and safe drinking water. DeBossigay adds, without sufficient engagement, it undermines the principles of self-determination and respect for First Nation sovereignty. The Anishinaabeg Nation is urging the feds hold meaningful engagement with First Nations and revisit the legislation. The Ontario Provincial Police say that Provincial Constable Tyrone Bally will forever be a hero in life. A police funeral for Bally is being held in Mississauga this morning. The 29-year-old officer was killed in line of duty last week near Hearst in Northern Ontario. The OPP says that Bally was born in India, was a proud Canadian citizen, a volunteer, and a dedicated, enthusiastic officer with a strong sense of community. They say he exemplified a strong work ethic and demonstrated tremendous potential, adding his commitment and contributions will not be forgotten.
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1: And for Lookin' Moose Sports, the Toronto Blue Jays beat the Boston Red Sox 3-0 last night, just hours after the Jays placed scheduled starter Max Scherzer on the injured list. Seven Toronto pitchers combined for the shutout as Toronto goes for the series sweep this afternoon. At the World Cup yesterday, England outscored Croatia 4-2 and Portugal tied Congo 1-1. Canada plays Qatar tonight at 6 p.m. in Vancouver. And now a look in local sports. 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
1: Good morning. It is 6:04. We have one school bus cancellation today. It's Route 537. Rain this morning, changing up to scattered light rain this afternoon. We're expecting about 10 to 15 millimeters. Also a windy day. We'll have wind gusts coming from the south up to 50 kilometers, changing and coming from the west late this morning. High for today is going to be 18. Overnight, it's going to be cloudy with a chance of some scattered showers. Low is going to 13. Mix of sun and cloud for most of tomorrow. A chance we might see some light rain and possibly a risk of a thunderstorm in the afternoon with a high of 18. As we roll into the weekend, Saturday, a mix of sun and cloud, a high of 21. And then Sunday, which is Father's Day and also the first day of summer, by the way, mostly sunny with a high of 23. Right now it's 14.
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0: 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Good morning and happy Thursday. We are 6:12. Yesterday, I received, when I got home, a package that I've been waiting for a couple of days, and it's an agenda. I'm a very organized person, and because there's so much going on, I always like to have an agenda that I can take around with me and, you know, keep track of where I'm going and where I have to be. So I was pretty excited to open that package, and I cannot wait to fill it. I brought it to work today. I'm going to start working on it. It doesn't start till July, but I was super excited. Ever have something like that where you're just super excited to receive it, and then once you do, you're like, wow, I love it. Yeah, that was me. We have a jam-packed show for you this morning. 7 o'clock, we're going to be talking to one of our young entrepreneurs as part of our spotlight. That's in the 7 o'clock hour. 8 o'clock this morning, coffee with Kathy and my co-host Krista. Unfortunately, Aaron is away out of town today, so we're not doing our Moose dugout, but he'll be back next week. But don't worry, Krista and myself, we've got a jam-packed show at 8 o'clock, so we'll be able to share what's going on. We've got lots to talk about.
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10: Good morning, 624. We have one school bus cancellation. It's Route 537 for today. We're going to see periods of rain this morning, changing to scattered light rain this afternoon, about 10 to 15 millimeters. It's also going to be a windy day. We'll have wind gusts starting from the south, then changing up to the west late this morning, up to 50 kilometers an hour, with a high of 18. For overnight, it's going to be cloudy. Chance we might see some scattered showers with a low of 13. Mix of sun and cloud throughout tomorrow. Slight chance of some light rain and maybe a risk of a thunderstorm late in the day with a high of 18. Saturday is looking great. A mix of sun and cloud, high of 21. And then for Father's Day on the first day of summer, Sunday, mostly sunny, high of 23. Right now, it's 14.
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1: Good morning, I'm Kathy Jennings. A new rural nurse practitioner-led clinic is set to open at the Foley Community Center later this year. Officials say that the clinic, a partnership between Seguin and the West Parry Sound Health Center Ontario Health Team, will provide more residents across the region with access to primary care. Through Ontario Primary Care Action Plan, the province is investing more than $250 million this fiscal year to create or expand 75 primary care teams across the province. Officials say by repurposing existing and accessible space in Foley within minimal renovation, the project aligns with the Ministry of Health expectations to expand primary care attachment as quickly and efficiently as possible. Further details about the site opening and how unattached patients can be connected to care will be shared as implementation planning progresses. A final draft of a Parks and Recreation Master Plan has been presented to Seguin Township Council. The high-level strategic document presented to Council at a meeting on Monday will help guide the township in managing, planning, and budgeting for parks and recreation over the next 10 years. The plan includes analysis and recommendations on recreational facilities, parks and open spaces, programs and events, and the town's service delivery system. Some of those recommendations include undertake feasibility studies to consider the addition of a second ice pad and a multi-use recreation field house, building tennis and pickleball courts in Orville, developing a beach volleyball court, and upgrading a ball diamond, among other things. Council received the report for information during its June 15th meeting. It will be brought back to the council at a later date for official approval. For more details, visit seguin.ca. The Anishinaabeg Nation says it has concerns after a new bill involving water and related infrastructure on First Nations was introduced in Ottawa this week and had first reading. Officials say that it marks a significant departure from the collaborative and consultative approach taken in previous legislation. Grand Council Chief Linda DeBossige says the current bill includes unilateral changes made without wide consultation or engagement with First Nations. She says that includes removing explicit recognition that First Nations individuals have a human right to clean and safe drinking water. DeBossige adds, without sufficient engagement, it undermines the principles of self-determination and respect for First Nation sovereignty. The Anishinaabeg Nation is urging the feds hold meaningful engagement with First Nations and revisit the legislation. The Ontario Provincial Police say that Provincial Constable Tyron Bally will forever be a hero in life. A police funeral for Bally is being held in Mississauga this morning. The 29-year-old officer was killed in line of duty last week near Hearst in Northern Ontario. The OPP says that Bally was born in India, was a proud Canadian citizen, a volunteer, and a dedicated, enthusiastic officer with a strong sense of community. They say he exemplified a strong work ethic and demonstrated tremendous potential, adding his commitment and contributions will not be forgotten.
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1: And for Lookin' Moose Sports, the Toronto Blue Jays beat the Boston Red Sox 3-0 last night, just hours after the Jays placed scheduled starter Max Scherzer on the injured list. 7 Toronto pitchers combined for the shutout as Toronto goes for the series sweep this afternoon. At the World Cup yesterday, England outscored Croatia 4-2 and Portugal tied Congo 1-1. Canada plays Qatar tonight at 6 p.m. in Vancouver. And now a look in local sports. Tower Excavating won 6-4 against Kingston Electric.
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1: It's 6:33. Good morning. We have one school bus cancellation. It's Route 537. We're going to see periods of rain this morning, change into scattered light rain this afternoon, about 10 millimeters expected. Also a windy day. We'll have wind gusts coming from the south to start, then changing to the west late this morning, up to 50 kilometers an hour with a high of 18. Just a reminder, Jeff Sinclair will let you know the conditions on the water with our marine report, which is after 8 this morning. Overnight, it's going to be cloudy with some chance of scattered showers, lows going to 13. Mix of sun and cloud for most of tomorrow, a slight chance of light rain and possibly risk of a thunderstorm late in the day with a high of 18. Saturday, it's going to be a mix of sun and cloud, a high of 21. And Father's Day Sunday, mostly sunny, high of 23. Right now, it's 14.
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0: They're fun and some nights on 103.3 Moose FM. Good morning, 6:38. Happy Thursday. Getting closer to the weekend, not looking too bad for Saturday and Sunday, especially for Father's Day weekend. And any fishing you might want to be doing this weekend, it's free fishing weekend because it's Father's Day. So speaking of which, we have a Father's Day photo contest that is going on. All you need to do to get into the draw is text us your favorite photo of your dad to 746-4291. Make sure to add your name to that text if I don't have it already. And your name will go into the draw for a chance to win some pretty amazing prizes for your dad just in time for Father's Day. Thank you to Hamer Bay Marine, GBT Power Sports and Georgia Bay Trailers, Jeans Unlimited, The Gas Man, Boston Pizza, and so many more. We'll tell you and we'll be talking more about it throughout the show this morning. But in the meantime, look for your favorite photo of your dad and then text it to us at 746-4291.
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0: Hello, it's Martin Solveig. That's it, yeah, and Dragonette. Good morning. We are 6:49 and getting closer to 7 o'clock. We're just watching the live cam, and the Pearl Mist has arrived. So she'll be here up until 6 p.m. today. If you haven't seen her, you can get a chance to go down to the dock and take a look. Also coming up at 7, it is our Young Entrepreneur of the Day Spotlight. And Talia is going to be joining us, and she's going to share details about her business.
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0: It is 6:51. Good morning. We have one school bus cancellation. It's Route 537. So cloudy for most of the day today. We'll have some off and on rain this morning. Change to scattered light rain this afternoon, calling for about 10 millimeters. It's also a windy day. We'll have wind gusts coming from the south, then changing up to the west late this morning with 50 kilometer an hour wind gusts. High is going to be at 18. Overnight is going to be cloudy with a chance of some scattered showers. Low is going to 13. Mix of sun and cloud for most of tomorrow. There's a chance you might see some light rain and possibly a risk of a thunderstorm late in the day with a high of 18. For our weekend, Saturday, a mix of sun and cloud, a high of 21. And Father's Day Sunday, mostly sunny, high of 23. Right now, it's 14.
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1: Good morning, I'm Kathy Jennings. A new rural nurse practitioner-led clinic is set to open at the Foley Community Center later this year. Officials say that the clinic, a partnership between Seguin and the West Perry Sound Health Center Ontario Health Team, will provide more residents across the region with access to primary care. Through Ontario Primary Care Action Plan, the province is investing more than $250 million this fiscal year to create or expand 75 primary care teams across the province. Officials say by repurposing existing and accessible space in Foley within minimal renovation, the project aligns with the Ministry of Health expectations to expand primary care attachment as quickly and efficiently as possible. Further details about the site opening and how unattached patients can be connected to care will be shared as implementation planning progresses. A final draft of a Parks and Recreation Master Plan has been presented to Seguin Township Council. The high-level strategic document presented to Council at a meeting on Monday will help guide the township in managing, planning, and budgeting for parks and recreation over the next 10 years. The plan includes analysis and recommendations on recreational facilities, parks and open spaces, programs and events, and the town's service delivery system. Some of those recommendations include undertake feasibility studies to consider the addition of a second ice pad and a multi-use recreation field house, building tennis and pickleball courts in Orville, developing a beach volleyball court, and upgrading a ball diamond, among other things. Council received the report for information during its June 15th meeting. It will be brought back to the council at a later date for official approval. For more details, visit seguin.ca. The Anishinaabeg Nation says it has concerns after a new bill involving water and related infrastructure on First Nations was introduced in Ottawa this week and had first reading. Officials say that it marks a significant departure from the collaborative and consultative approach taken in previous legislation. Grand Council Chief Linda DeBossigay says the current bill includes unilateral changes made without wide consultation or engagement with First Nations. She says that includes removing explicit recognition that First Nation individuals have a human right to clean and safe drinking water. DeBossigay adds without sufficient engagement, it undermines the principles of self-determination and respect for First Nation sovereignty. The Anishinaabeg Nation is urging the feds hold meaningful engagement with First Nations and revisit the legislation. The Ontario Provincial Police say that Provincial Constable Tyrone Bally will forever be a hero in life. A police funeral for Bally is being held in Mississauga this morning. The 29-year-old officer was killed in line of duty last week near Hearst in Northern Ontario. The OPP says that Bally was born in India, was a proud Canadian citizen, a volunteer, and a dedicated, enthusiastic officer with a strong sense of community. They say he exemplified a strong work ethic and demonstrated tremendous potential, adding his commitment and contributions will not be forgotten.
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1: And for Look and Move Sports, the Toronto Blue Jays beat the Boston Red Sox 3-0 last night, just hours after the Jays placed scheduled starter Max Scherzer on the injured list. Seven Toronto pitchers combined for the shutout as Toronto goes for the series sweep this afternoon. At the World Cup yesterday, England outscored Croatia 4-2 and Portugal tied Congo 1-1. Canada plays Qatar tonight at 6 p.m. in Vancouver. And now a look in local sports. Tower Excavating won 6-4 against Kingston Electric.
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1: We have one school bus cancellation for today. It's Route 537. Rain this morning, changing up to scattered light rain this afternoon, about 10 to 15 millimeters. Also going to be windy today. We'll have wind gusts starting from the south, then coming from the west late this morning, up to 50 kilometers an hour and a high of 18. Overnight, it's going to be cloudy. There's a slight chance you might see some scattered showers at a low of 13. Mostly a mix of sun and cloud for tomorrow, with a chance of light rain and a risk of a thunderstorm in the afternoon with a high of 18. Mix of sun and cloud on Saturday, a high of 21. And Sunday for Father's Day on the first day of summer, mostly sunny, high of 23. Right now it's 14.
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1: Let me introduce you to Talia. So Talia, tell us a bit about your business, what it is, and what you do.
2: Well, it's glitter tattoos and stuff. You could, like, choose different colors, and there's, like, different stencils. Like, there's dragons, and then, like, rainbows, or there's, like, flowers and stuff.
1: I always love when people have glitter tattoos. Is there a favorite of yours?
2: I haven't really picked a favorite yet, but I like simple ones.
1: And is there one that you get a lot of requests for?
2: The hibiscus flower one. That's the one I get, like, a lot of requests for.
1: So what gave you the idea to start doing glitter tattoos?
2: Well, since I wasn't old enough to get a job, me and my mom came up with an idea to do that.
1: So now that you're a young entrepreneur, what kind of skills have you learned?
2: I learned, like, counting money and stuff, like banking. I've gotten more confident speaking with people and, like, working with people and stuff. And I wanted to mention that I got approved to be a vendor at the Canada Day in town.
1: Oh my goodness, that is so exciting. So we'll definitely have to come by and get some glitter tattoos done while you're there. So tell us, what's been the most exciting or maybe rewarding part of being an entrepreneur so far?
2: Making my own money and stuff and being able to buy stuff that I want and to save up my money.
1: What kind of advice would you give to another young person who might want to start their own business?
2: I would say don't be afraid to, like, ask people to help you start your business and stuff.
1: Thank you so much, Talia. If you head over to our Facebook page, we have shared details about her business.
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6: Now, Moose weather.
7: We have one school bus cancellation for today. It's Route 537. Rain this morning, changing up to scattered light rain this afternoon, about 10 to 15 millimeters. Also going to be windy today. We'll have wind gusts starting from the south, then coming from the west late this morning, up to 50 kilometers an hour and a high of 18. Overnight, it's going to be cloudy. There's a slight chance you might see some scattered showers and a low of 13. Mostly a mix of sun and cloud for tomorrow, with a chance of light rain and a risk of a thunderstorm in the afternoon with a high of 18. Mix of sun and cloud on Saturday, a high of 21. And Sunday for Father's Day on the first day of summer, mostly sunny, high of 23. Right now it's 14.
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1: Good morning, I'm Kathy Jennings. A new rural nurse practitioner-led clinic is set to open at the Foley Community Center later this year. Officials say that the clinic, a partnership between Seguin and the West Parry Sound Health Center Ontario Health Team, will provide more residents across the region with access to primary care. Through Ontario Primary Care Action Plan, the province is investing more than $250 million this fiscal year to create or expand 75 primary care teams across the province. Officials say by repurposing existing and accessible space in Foley within minimal renovation, the project aligns with the Ministry of Health expectations to expand primary care attachment as quickly and efficiently as possible. Further details about the site opening and how unattached patients can be connected to care will be shared as implementation planning progresses. A final draft of a Parks and Recreation Master Plan has been presented to Seguin Township Council. The high-level strategic document presented to Council at a meeting on Monday will help guide the township in managing, planning, and budgeting for parks and recreation over the next 10 years. The plan includes analysis and recommendations on recreational facilities, parks and open spaces, programs and events, and the town's service delivery system. Some of those recommendations include undertake feasibility studies to consider the addition of a second ice pad and a multi-use recreation field house, building tennis and pickleball courts in Orville, developing a beach volleyball court, and upgrading a ball diamond, among other things. Council received the report for information during its June 15th meeting. It will be brought back to the council at a later date for official approval. For more details, visit seguin.ca. The Anishinaabeg Nation says it has concerns after a new bill involving water and related infrastructure on First Nations was introduced in Ottawa this week and had first reading. Officials say that it marks a significant departure from the collaborative and consultative approach taken in previous legislation. Grand Council Chief Linda DeBossige says the current bill includes unilateral changes made without wide consultation or engagement with First Nations. She says that includes removing explicit recognition that First Nation individuals have a human right to clean and safe drinking water. DeBossige adds, without sufficient engagement, it undermines the principles of self-determination and respect for First Nation sovereignty. The Anishinaabeg Nation is urging the feds hold meaningful engagement with First Nations and revisit the legislation. The Ontario Provincial Police say the Provincial Constable Tyrone Bally will forever be a hero in life. A police funeral for Bally is being held in Mississauga this morning. The 29-year-old officer was killed in line of duty last week near Hearst in Northern Ontario. The OPP says that Bally was born in India, was a proud Canadian citizen, a volunteer, and a dedicated, enthusiastic officer with a strong sense of community. They say he exemplified a strong work ethic and demonstrated tremendous potential, adding his commitment and contributions will not be forgotten.
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1: And for Look and Moose Sports, the Toronto Blue Jays beat the Boston Red Sox 3-0 last night, just hours after the Jays placed scheduled starter Max Scherzer on the injured list. Seven Toronto pitchers combined for the shutout as Toronto goes for the series sweep this afternoon. At the World Cup yesterday, England outscored Croatia 4-2 and Portugal tied Congo 1-1. Canada plays Qatar tonight at 6 p.m. in Vancouver. And now a look in local sports. 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
1: We have one school bus cancellation for today. It's Route 537. Rain this morning, changing up to scattered light rain this afternoon, about 10 to 15 millimeters. Also going to be windy today. We'll have wind gusts starting from the south, then coming from the west late this morning, up to 50 kilometers an hour and a high of 18. Overnight, it's going to be cloudy. There's a slight chance you might see some scattered showers and a low of 13. Mostly a mix of sun and cloud for tomorrow, with a chance of light rain and a risk of a thunderstorm in the afternoon with a high of 18. Mix of sun and cloud on Saturday, a high of 21. And Sunday for Father's Day on the first day of summer, mostly sunny, high of 23. Right now it's 14.
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0: Head over heels from the Go-Go's on Moose FM. Good morning, 7:38. So Father's Day weekend coming up, free fishing weekend as well. And we have a Father's Day photo contest going on. And all we need from you is to text your favorite photo of your dad to 746-4291 and for a chance to win some prizes for him just in time for Father's Day. So we're taking all of those submissions, and then tomorrow morning we're going to draw our winners. And thank you to Hamer Bay Marine. They've donated a one-day boat rental. Perry Sound Steel, $100 gas card and a cap. From Stanley Boats and Connor Industries, a boat cooler bag, shirt, and boat towel. From The Gas Man, a $100 gift card for their services or one of their items in the shop. And that's just a couple of the things that we that everyone has donated towards our Father's Day photo contest. So again, all you need to do is find your favorite photo of your dad. I know there's quite a few. Yeah, it's hard to choose just one though, right? But send me one and text it to us at 746-4291.
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0: 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Good morning. 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
0: We have one school bus cancellation for today. It's Route 537. Rain this morning, changing up to scattered light rain this afternoon, about 10 to 15 millimeters. Also going to be windy today. We'll have wind gusts starting from the south, then coming from the west late this morning, up to 50 kilometers an hour and a high of 18. Overnight, it's going to be cloudy. There's a slight chance you might see some scattered showers and a low of 13. Mostly a mix of sun and cloud for tomorrow, with a chance of light rain and a risk of a thunderstorm in the afternoon with a high of 18. Mix of sun and cloud on Saturday, a high of 21. And Sunday for Father's Day on the first day of summer, mostly sunny, high of 23. Right now it's 14.
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1: Good morning, I'm Kathy Jennings. A new rural nurse practitioner-led clinic is set to open at the Foley Community Center later this year. Officials say that the clinic, a partnership between Seguin and the West Parry Sound Health Center Ontario Health Team, will provide more residents across the region with access to primary care. Through Ontario Primary Care Action Plan, the province is investing more than $250 million this fiscal year to create or expand 75 primary care teams across the province. Officials say by repurposing existing and accessible space in Foley within minimal renovation, the project aligns with the Ministry of Health expectations to expand primary care attachment as quickly and efficiently as possible. Further details about the site opening and how unattached patients can be connected to care will be shared as implementation planning progresses. A final draft of a Parks and Recreation Master Plan has been presented to Seguin Township Council. The high-level strategic document presented to Council at a meeting on Monday will help guide the township in managing, planning, and budgeting for parks and recreation over the next 10 years. The plan includes analysis and recommendations on recreational facilities, parks and open spaces, programs and events, and the town's service delivery system. Some of those recommendations include undertake feasibility studies to consider the addition of a second ice pad and a multi-use recreation field house, building tennis and pickleball courts in Orville, developing a beach volleyball court, and upgrading a ball diamond, among other things. Council received the report for information during its June 15th meeting. It will be brought back to the council at a later date for official approval. For more details, visit seguin.ca. The Anishinaabeg Nation says it has concerns after a new bill involving water and related infrastructure on First Nations was introduced in Ottawa this week and had first reading. Officials say that it marks a significant departure from the collaborative and consultative approach taken in previous legislation. Grand Council Chief Linda DeBossigay says the current bill includes unilateral changes made without wide consultation or engagement with First Nations. She says that includes removing explicit recognition that First Nation individuals have a human right to clean and safe drinking water. DeBossigay adds, without sufficient engagement, it undermines the principles of self-determination and respect for First Nation sovereignty. The Anishinaabeg Nation is urging the feds hold meaningful engagement with First Nations and revisit the legislation. The Ontario Provincial Police say that Provincial Constable Tyrone Bally will forever be a hero in life. A police funeral for Bally is being held in Mississauga this morning. The 29-year-old officer was killed in line of duty last week near Hearst in Northern Ontario. The OPP says that Bally was born in India, was a proud Canadian citizen, a volunteer, and a dedicated, enthusiastic officer with a strong sense of community. They say he exemplified a strong work ethic and demonstrated tremendous potential, adding his commitment and contributions will not be forgotten.
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1: And for Look and Moose Sports, the Toronto Blue Jays beat the Boston Red Sox 3-0 last night, just hours after the Jays placed scheduled starter Max Scherzer on the injured list. Seven Toronto pitchers combined for the shutout as Toronto goes for the series sweep this afternoon. At the World Cup yesterday, England outscored Croatia 4-2 and Portugal tied Congo 1-1. Canada plays Qatar tonight at 6 p.m. in Vancouver. And now a look in local sports. Last night's scores with U15 Hardball. 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
1: We have one school bus cancellation for today. It's Route 537. Rain this morning, changing up to scattered light rain this afternoon, about 10 to 15 millimeters. Also going to be windy today. We'll have wind gusts starting from the south, then coming from the west late this morning, up to 50 kilometers an hour and a high of 18. Overnight, it's going to be cloudy. There's a slight chance you might see some scattered showers and a low of 13. Mostly a mix of sun and cloud for tomorrow with a chance of light rain and a risk of a thunderstorm in the afternoon with a high of 18. Mix of sun and cloud on Saturday, a high of 21. And Sunday for Father's Day on the first day of summer, mostly sunny, high of 23. Right now it's 14.
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0: It's Donna Summer and Hot Stuff on Moose FM. 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Let me introduce you to my Hot Stuff co-host this morning. We have Krista.
1: Good morning, Kathy. Thank you. It has been a hot minute since I've been in here, so thank you for having me back.
0: Oh, I know it's been a while, so I'm glad that you're here. But those that don't know you, tell us a little bit about yourself.
1: I am here in Perry Sound now for 25 plus years, raising a family and, you know, doing lots of stuff in the community, working at Wasoxing First Nation now and just, you know, keeping busy with hockey, gymnastics and all the family stuff that comes this time of year for people my age.
0: Oh,
1: so,
0: my
1: yeah.
0: So busy from the sounds of it.
1: Absolutely busy. And I love every minute of it.
0: That's awesome. So kids, how many do you have?
1: We have two.
0: That's what I thought. Okay. And girl and boy?
1: One boy, each? One girl. Yep. Okay. Yep. And they keep me on my toes.
0: Ah, good. Well, I'm glad because we're going to, like, not glad that they keep you on your toes, but, you know, with Father's Day weekend coming up, we're going to talk a little bit more about Father's Day gift ideas. And of course, school is going to be out soon. Speaking of which, you have a shout out you wanted to do.
1: I do have a shout out. This is a very important one. Today is the grade 6 celebration, or grad, if we want to call it.

0: all the staff and everyone at Parent Council that's made this an amazing year for the kids.
1: So are you going to get emotional at the graduation?
0: You know what? I hope not, but I have this little, I can already feel it in my throat. Like, I'm not sure. It's like, while you're in grade six, you're graduating this is, and you're moving on to the new school, which he got to see before me, which I was kind of upset about. I was him on Monday. His class trip stopped in on the way. So he's so excited. He says the new space is beautiful and he is fired up for September.
1: Oh my goodness. That is awesome. Well, congratulations to all of the grads, not just McDougal, but all the ones that are going to be graduating or have done their graduation. We'll be back in just a bit after Bon Jovi on Moose FM.
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0: It's Bon Jovi on Moose FM. It's Coffee with Kathy and Krista this morning, thanks to Rona, Perry Sound, and Muskoka. So, Krista, share with us, we were talking off on the couch there, that there was something special that you're planning for Father's Day, because we're looking for some Father's Day kind of, you know, ideas for gifts and that kind of thing. What do you have for us?
1: This one's unique for me this year, but just sharing it, I did

0: combine my Mother's Day and Father's Day gift because my parents just sold their house. So it's bittersweet, my childhood home that we grew up in, but rather than my parents having to do some of the heavy lifting, we chose to pay for the I Like to Move It Movers, who you know from a couple years ago through the Founder Circle. We reached out to them and just they're going to help with the heavy moving for my parents. So it's just a nice gift. They don't need any more knickknacks for their house as they're downsizing. So it was a really good idea for like, what could we get that would actually be really useful this year. So that is my Father's Day gift this year, and I feel pretty good about it.
1: It's actually, that is a great idea because, like, as you know, our parents seem to have everything, right?
0: Yes.
1: And you're always struggling to find out what to give to them. So that is a great idea.
0: Mm-hmm.
1: And I'm sure they're like super grateful.
0: They are. And it just, I think it takes that bit of relief not having to do all the heavy stuff. It's one thing to pack up your dishes and stuff, but you know, the big armoire, the big beds, any cabinetry and stuff like that, that they just don't have to stress about it now. So, yeah.
1: Oh, perfect. Okay. So, yes, that's what we're kind of talking about today throughout the show. We're looking for ideas for Father's Day as well. You know, school last week, next week is the last week. It's gone by so quickly.
0: I have no idea. Like, it was June 1st a second ago, and now here we are, last day of school next week. Don't know.
1: Oh, my goodness. So any ideas for gifts for the bus drivers, the teachers, you know, people at school, let us know. You can shoot us a text at 746-4291. You can also join the conversation over on our Facebook page. Here's Silly Burrows on the Moose.

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1: Good morning. Cool, windy, and wet on the waters this morning as we move the beautiful Beneteau from Bayport, planning to head through the Severn River from Orillia up to Midland today. If you're getting out on the waters, Muskoka Lakes, Lake of Bays, up through Bancroft and Halliburton, they'll start out light and variable winds increasing westerly 10 knots this afternoon with strong gusts to 35 knots this evening, shifting southwest 10 knots Friday, waves increasing to half a meter, water temperature around 17 degrees, scattered showers heavy at times with risk of thunderstorms today. Higher winds and waves near thunderstorms. Clearing for the weekend. Port Carling locks open 8 a.m. until 7 p.m. Georgian Bay, we have a strong wind warning in effect. East to southeast winds 15 to 20 knots, diminished into variable 10 this morning, increasing northwest 20 knots this afternoon, west 20 knots near midnight, diminishing west 15 Friday evening. Waves 1 to 2 meters on the open bay, subsiding to 1/2 to 1 meter Friday evening. Water temperature between 10 and 17 degrees. Rain, risk of thunderstorms, changing to scattered showers later this morning, ending overnight. Fog patches dissipating this evening. Trent Severn Waterway open 10 till 3:30 today. 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
14: Rain this morning, changing up to scattered light rain this afternoon, about 10 to 15 millimeters. Also going to be windy today. We'll have wind gusts starting from the south, then coming from the west late this morning, up to 50 kilometers an hour and a high of 18. Overnight, it's going to be cloudy. There's a slight chance you might see some scattered showers and a low of 13. Mostly a mix of sun and cloud for tomorrow, with a chance of light rain and a risk of a thunderstorm in the afternoon with a high of 18. Mix of sun and cloud on Saturday, a high of 21. And Sunday for Father's Day on the first day of summer, mostly sunny, high of 23. Right now it's 14.
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1: Good morning, I'm Kathy Jennings. A new rural nurse practitioner-led clinic is set to open at the Foley Community Center later this year. Officials say that the clinic, a partnership between Seguin and the West Parry Sound Health Center Ontario Health Team, will provide more residents across the region with access to primary care. Through Ontario Primary Care Action Plan, the province is investing more than $250 million this fiscal year to create or expand 75 primary care teams across the province. Officials say by repurposing existing and accessible space in Foley within minimal renovation, the project aligns with the Ministry of Health expectations to expand primary care attachment as quickly and efficiently as possible. Further details about the site opening and how unattached patients can be connected to care will be shared as implementation planning progresses. A final draft of a Parks and Recreation Master Plan has been presented to Seguin Township Council. The high-level strategic document presented to Council at a meeting on Monday will help guide the township in managing, planning, and budgeting for parks and recreation over the next 10 years. The plan includes analysis and recommendations on recreational facilities, parks and open spaces, programs and events, and the town's service delivery system. Some of those recommendations include undertake feasibility studies to consider the addition of a second ice pad and a multi-use recreation field house, building tennis and pickleball courts in Orville, developing a beach volleyball court, and upgrading a ball diamond, among other things. Council received the report for information during its June 15th meeting. It will be brought back to the council at a later date for official approval. For more details, visit seguin.ca. The Anishinaabeg Nation says it has concerns after a new bill involving water and related infrastructure on First Nations was introduced in Ottawa this week and had first reading. Officials say that it marks a significant departure from the collaborative and consultative approach taken in previous legislation. Grand Council Chief Linda DeBossigay says the current bill includes unilateral changes made without wide consultation or engagement with First Nations. She says that includes removing explicit recognition that First Nation individuals have a human right to clean and safe drinking water. DeBossigay adds without sufficient engagement, it undermines the principles of self-determination and respect for First Nation sovereignty. The Anishinaabeg Nation is urging the feds hold meaningful engagement with First Nations and revisit the legislation. The Ontario Provincial Police say that Provincial Constable Tyrone Bally will forever be a hero in life. A police funeral for Bally is being held in Mississauga this morning. The 29-year-old officer was killed in line of duty last week near Hearst in Northern Ontario. The OPP says that Bally was born in India, was a proud Canadian citizen, a volunteer, and a dedicated, enthusiastic officer with a strong sense of community. They say he exemplified a strong work ethic and demonstrated tremendous potential, adding his commitment and contributions will not be forgotten.
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1: And for Look and Move Sports, the Toronto Blue Jays beat the Boston Red Sox 3-0 last night, just hours after the Jays placed scheduled starter Max Scherzer on the injured list. Seven Toronto pitchers combined for the shutout as Toronto goes for the series sweep this afternoon. At the World Cup yesterday, England outscored Croatia 4-2 and Portugal tied Congo 1-1. Canada plays Qatar tonight at 6 p.m. in Vancouver. And now a look in local sports. Last night's scores with U15 Hardball. 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
1: Rain this morning, changing up to scattered light rain this afternoon, about 10 to 15 millimeters. Also going to be windy today. We'll have wind gusts starting from the south, then coming from the west late this morning, up to 50 kilometers an hour and a high of 18. Overnight, it's going to be cloudy. There's a slight chance you might see some scattered showers and a low of 13. Mostly a mix of sun and cloud for tomorrow, with a chance of light rain and a risk of a thunderstorm in the afternoon with a high of 18. Mix of sun and cloud on Saturday, a high of 21. And Sunday for Father's Day on the first day of summer, mostly sunny, high of 23. Right now it's 14.
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0: It's Nickelback on Moose FM. Good morning. It's Coffee with Kathy and Krista this morning, sponsored by Rona Perry Sound, locally owned and there to help you build it right. So, Krista, let's talk now about, you know, when it comes to gift ideas for Father's Day, teachers, bus drivers, what are some that, you know, can come to mind for you?
1: For Father's Day, we're probably going to keep it pretty simple this weekend and just go and get some nice steaks. You know, we'll go to Orr's and we'll get something special. We'll bring home that, have a nice barbecue. And we might just, you know, do a nice walk around the property, hang out with the dog and watch some sort of, you know, maybe a nice movie as a family. So we are pretty low key when it comes to that. But gifts and stuff for teachers, that's where I think we really get invested probably too much sometimes. We try to think all year long, what have we learned about the teacher? What do they like? What do they do? Same with the bus driver. So like, I know our bus driver is getting a Tim Hortons gift card because I often see him parked up by Tim Hortons before he has to go into the last run. So I'm like, that's a very fitting gift to get him. And then I don't want to give away my daughter's, but she worked very hard on her teacher's gift and made sure we're still building it with someone and it's going to be the perfect gift. So we always really take our time and start thinking about it. You know, back in like April and May, we start talking about like, what do you think we should be getting the teachers? And also we always get the principal and the secretary something because they've done so much over the years looking after the kids. And of course, any EAs and stuff in the classroom as well.
0: And I think it's great because a lot of them will keep those gifts over years and look back at them too, right? Because there's just so much thought and everything put into those gifts.
1: And we really try to keep that in mind rather than, you know, not that you don't want a homemade gift, but something that we hope that will really, you know, put a little smile on their face thinking about like our kid, you know, 5 years later and how, you know, how great it was to have them in their class and the fond memories they have from that year of teaching.
0: And I love our local shops and even our markets. You know, there's always something you can find there while you're supporting local, but they contour as well to this time of the year.
1: Well, let me tell you, the one of ours is a local person that's making something, and she definitely is at a couple of the markets, and so we're pretty excited. She's been so easy to work with and been able to keep all the details because my daughter's very invested in this little design. So it's really neat that we can support local and that it just means so much because Maria has really put all of her thoughts into this design.
0: Oh, perfect. Well, I'm sure she's going to love it, for sure. You'll have to send me a photo after.
1: I absolutely will.
0: I'd love to see it, yes. All right, we're going to be back after 9. We're going to talk about Care Coalition. Summer snack bags are getting ready to start, so Chris is going to share some details about that. And then we're going to find out what's going on over the weekend. That's all coming up after 9.
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0: Now, Moose weather.
8: Rain this morning, changing up to scattered light rain this afternoon, about 10 to 15 millimeters. Also going to be windy today. We'll have wind gusts starting from the south, then coming from the west late this morning, up to 50 kilometers an hour and a high of 18. Overnight, it's going to be cloudy. There's a slight chance you might see some scattered showers and a low of 13. Mostly a mix of sun and cloud for tomorrow, with a chance of light rain and a risk of a thunderstorm in the afternoon with a high of 18. Mix of sun and cloud on Saturday, a high of 21. And Sunday for Father's Day on the first day of summer, mostly sunny, high of 23. Right now it's 15.
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1: Good morning, I'm Kathy Jennings. A new rural nurse practitioner-led clinic is set to open at the Foley Community Center later this year. Officials say that the clinic, a partnership between Seguin and the West Parry Sound Health Center Ontario Health Team, will provide more residents across the region with access to primary care. Through Ontario Primary Care Action Plan, the province is investing more than $250 million this fiscal year to create or expand 75 primary care teams across the province. Officials say by repurposing existing and accessible space in Foley within minimal renovation, the project aligns with the Ministry of Health expectations to expand primary care attachment as quickly and efficiently as possible. Further details about the site opening and how unattached patients can be connected to care will be shared as implementation planning progresses. A final draft of a Parks and Recreation Master Plan has been presented to Seguin Township Council. The high-level strategic document presented to Council at a meeting on Monday will help guide the township in managing, planning, and budgeting for parks and recreation over the next 10 years. The plan includes analysis and recommendations on recreational facilities, parks and open spaces, programs and events, and the town's service delivery system. Some of those recommendations include undertake feasibility studies to consider the addition of a second ice pad and a multi-use recreation field house, building tennis and pickleball courts in Orville, developing a beach volleyball court, and upgrading a ball diamond, among other things. Council received the report for information during its June 15th meeting. It will be brought back to the council at a later date for official approval. For more details, visit seguin.ca. The Anishinaabeg Nation says it has concerns after a new bill involving water and related infrastructure on First Nations was introduced in Ottawa this week and had first reading. Officials say that it marks a significant departure from the collaborative and consultative approach taken in previous legislation. Grand Council Chief Linda DeBossige says the current bill includes unilateral changes made without wide consultation or engagement with First Nations. She says that includes removing explicit recognition that First Nation individuals have a human right to clean and safe drinking water. DeBossige adds, without sufficient engagement, it undermines the principles of self-determination and respect for First Nation sovereignty. The Anishinaabeg Nation is urging the feds hold meaningful engagement with First Nations and revisit the legislation. The Ontario Provincial Police say that Provincial Constable Tyrone Bally will forever be a hero in life. A police funeral for Bally is being held in Mississauga this morning. The 29-year-old officer was killed in line of duty last week near Hearst in Northern Ontario. The OPP says that Bally was born in India, was a proud Canadian citizen, a volunteer, and a dedicated, enthusiastic officer with a strong sense of community. They say he exemplified a strong work ethic and demonstrated tremendous potential, adding his commitment and contributions will not be forgotten.
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1: And for Look and Moose Sports, the Toronto Blue Jays beat the Boston Red Sox 3-0 last night, just hours after the Jays placed scheduled starter Max Scherzer on the injured list. Seven Toronto pitchers combined for the shutout as Toronto goes for the series sweep this afternoon. At the World Cup yesterday, England outscored Croatia 4-2 and Portugal tied Congo 1-1. Canada plays Qatar tonight at 6 p.m. in Vancouver. And now a look in local sports. Last night's scores with U15 Hardball. Tower Excavating won 6-4 against Kingston Electric.
0: Now, Moose weather.
1: Rain this morning, changing up to scattered light rain this afternoon, about 10 to 15 millimeters. Also going to be windy today. We'll have wind gusts starting from the south, then coming from the west late this morning, up to 50 kilometers an hour and a high of 18. Overnight, it's going to be cloudy. There's a slight chance you might see some scattered showers and a low of 13. Mostly a mix of sun and cloud for tomorrow, with a chance of light rain and a risk of a thunderstorm in the afternoon with a high of 18. Mix of sun and cloud on Saturday, a high of 21. And Sunday for Father's Day on the first day of summer, mostly sunny, high of 23. Right now it's 15.
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0: We're just kind of getting all that together, and just having one place to go for all three seems to have been working really well for us as we move forward with applying for things and just overall awareness.
1: Perfect. Okay, so I know that summer snack bags, that program is coming up soon, right?
0: Mm-hmm.
1: So how does all that work?
0: So we have 4 days this summer. I'm actually just pulling them up in front of me here. But we just started on Monday. I opened up the registration. So you can come online to our Facebook page through Care Coalition, and you will see the summer snack bag sign up. So you can do one at a time. Our first one is July 7th. So the summer snack bag program started, this will be our third summer. And it started after I overheard something that didn't sit well with me when I was working out of the high school. And it was a young boy saying to his friend, hey, you know, are you excited for summer? How's it going? Kind of thing. And he said, well, I'm excited, but the only thing is I won't get any fruit and vegetables in the summer because I only get them when I come here and get it from the snack bag at school. And I was like heartbroken to hear that. So I said, what can we do that we can try to offer that? Because I know that's an important part of their everyday. Mm-hmm. So we got together and we were able to get enough donations that summer to run 4 programs. And that's what we'll do again this summer. And so the 4 different dates are up on this site. And it's a pretty cool thing. You'll come and pick up a bag. It'll have fruit, veggies, but all sorts of little snack stuff, granola bars, goldfish, cereal. We have an egg donation again this year.
1: Nice.
0: And so just all those great things that you might want to do when you consider what a snack would be like if you were in school still.
1: Okay, so how can people help in the community?
0: We are looking for donations. We need all sorts of specific items. So closer to, we'll put up there, you know, do we need more boxes of Nutri-Grain bars? Do we need goldfish? Do we need cereal? And then we will ask also for donations if anyone has any points. If you have them from the 3 different programs, like PC Points, Scene Club, or the Moi, now through Food Basics, having those points donated so we can turn around and go in and buy the items that we need as well, whether that is the fresh produce, is really helpful to us. And then, of course, gift card donations and any monetary donations as well.
1: So the Care Coalition pretty much relies on people in the community to help, right?
0: We have no funding from anywhere else. We were lucky, really, really lucky to be part of that program through the Tim Hortons Smile Cookie campaign.
1: That's right,
0: so we do have a nice base that will help with some of the items that we need, but we can't count on that. That's that buffer to help us get through when we have, you know, so many items, but we still need to buy that fresh produce or whatever. So that money will definitely be used and is so appreciated, but we have no funding from any government organization. It's all been so far done through the goodness of our community donations, and we hope to be able to continue to pull it off for summers to come.
1: Okay, great. So if you want to find out more, go to their Facebook page. Again, it's Care Coalition. And whether you need to sign up to with the summer snack bags or you'd like to help support, we'll be right back.
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0: Ajugugu, I think. I don't know if I'm saying that right or not. It's not a name I've heard before. It is Kathy with Musa Femme, as well as Krista, because it's Coffee with Kathy, sponsored by Rona Perry Sound. So, Krista, I just want to say thank you so much for joining us today and kind of give us a lowdown. What are you guys doing this weekend?
1: You know what? It's actually kind of exciting. A little thing fell in our lap. My cousin's son was drafted in the second round of the OHL Monday. So he is a very tall goalie from Toronto. And this Saturday and Sunday, he begins practicing with the Sudbury Wolves. So we've been big OHL fans over the years. And so we are going to make the trek up there with my son and just going to go and enjoy. We get to watch kind of a scrimmage after they've had all day to kind of get to know each other. And we'll do a nice dinner out at the Keg. And I think just have a really good a good family time this weekend. So that's our plans. And I just wanted to say one other thing there about the summer snack bags. I think you had posted a link before that's got the four different dates. So I just want to make sure that people know it's the same location. One year we had it that they were different. This year we're all at the Hub again. So grateful to Howard and the team at the Hub, which is the old William Beatty School there. We operate out of their gym, and it's just a wonderful place for us to sort of set up shop for the day. And we really do appreciate them donating that space to us as well.
0: Okay, perfect. Wonderful. Well, we want to wish you a great weekend, and that's exciting.
1: It's very exciting. Like I was told I'm not allowed to yell when I'm there, which I'm a big cheering person. So I'm going to have a hard time when he makes a really good save, but we will be there to support, and just an exciting time to see someone have that moment in their career.
0: Oh, perfect. All right. Well, thank you so much for joining us today, and we wish you a great weekend.
1: Thank you so much. I always appreciate it being here. Thanks, Kathy.
2: 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Made and played in Canada.ca.

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19: Now, Moose Weather.
20: Rain this morning, changing up to scattered light rain this afternoon, about 10 to 15 millimeters. Also going to be windy today. We'll have wind gusts starting from the south, then coming from the west late this morning, up to 50 kilometers an hour and a high of 18. Overnight, it's going to be cloudy. There's a slight chance you might see some scattered showers at a low of 13. Mostly a mix of sun and cloud for tomorrow, with a chance of light rain and a risk of a thunderstorm in the afternoon with a high of 18. Mix of sun and cloud on Saturday, a high of 21. And Sunday for Father's Day on the first day of summer, mostly sunny, high of 23. Right now it's 15.
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0: Sheryl Crow. Every day is a winding road on Moose FM. Good morning. Father's Day weekend coming up, and free fishing weekend as well. Great opportunity to get out there on the waters. Speaking of which, as you know, Jeff Sinclair lets you know what the conditions are like out on the lakes with our marine report. So make sure you tune in for that. Father's Day photo contest going on. We're going to draw tomorrow morning our lucky winners and see who's going to win some prizes for their dad just in time for Father's Day. So if you haven't yet, make sure you text us your favorite photo of your dad. 746-4291. A chance to win some amazing prizes. Thank you to Hamer Bay Marine, Perry Sound Steel, GBT Power Sports, Georgian Bay Trailers, The Gas Man, Stanley Boats and Connor Industries, Boston Pizza, and Jeans Unlimited. So again, make sure you send us through the text line photos of your dad. Just need one. The favorite one. I know it's kind of hard to choose just one, but send me what you can at 746-4291. We'll get you into the draw. And like I said, tomorrow morning we'll be drawing our winners for that.
1: There's something about roots. And in our town, they run deep and thick. 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
8: Rain this morning, changing up to scattered light rain this afternoon, about 10 to 15 millimeters. Also going to be windy today. We'll have wind gusts starting from the south, then coming from the west late this morning, up to 50 kilometers an hour and a high of 18. Overnight, it's going to be cloudy. There's a slight chance you might see some scattered showers and a low of 13. Mostly a mix of sun and cloud for tomorrow, with a chance of light rain and a risk of a thunderstorm in the afternoon with a high of 18. Mix of sun and cloud on Saturday, a high of 21. And Sunday for Father's Day on the first day of summer, mostly sunny, high of 23. Right now it's 15.
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1: Good morning. Cool, windy, and wet on the waters this morning as we move the beautiful Beneteau from Bayport, planning to head through the Severn River from Orillia up to Midland today. If you're getting out on the waters, Muskoka Lakes, Lake of Bays, up through Bancroft and Halliburton, they'll start out light and variable winds increasing westerly 10 knots this afternoon with strong gusts to 35 knots this

0: evening, shifting southwest 10 knots Friday, waves increasing to half a meter, water temperature around 17 degrees, scattered showers heavy at times with risk of thunderstorms today, higher winds and waves near thunderstorms. Clearing for the weekend, Port Carling locks open 8 a.m. until 7 p.m. Georgian Bay, we have a strong wind warning in effect. East to southeast winds 15 to 20 knots, diminished into variable 10 this morning, increasing northwest 20 knots this afternoon, west 20 knots near midnight, diminishing west 15 Friday evening. Waves 1 to 2 meters on the open bay, subsiding to 1.5 to 1 meter Friday evening. Water temperature between 10 and 17 degrees. Rain, risk of thunderstorms, changing to scattered showers later this morning, ending overnight. Fog patches dissipating this evening. Trent Severn Waterway open 10 till 3:30 today. 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
8: Now, Moose weather.
9: For today, it's going to be cloudy with some scattered showers. A windy day as well. We'll have wind gusts coming from the west up to about 50 kilometers an hour and a high of 18. Overnight is going to be cloudy, a chance of some scattered showers and a low of 13. Mix of sun and cloud for most of tomorrow. There's a chance we might have some light rain and a risk of a thunderstorm late in the afternoon with a high of 18. Saturday, a mix of sun and cloud, a high of 21. And Father's Day Sunday, mostly sunny, high of 23.
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1: Moose FM is hitting the streets with the Summer Fun Squad. 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Summer Fun Squad. Be on the lookout for us in our sweet Moose Mobile for your shot at cool prizes from some of our amazing

0: o'clock, and teams are going to once again be stepping up to the plate to support local families facing cancer while helping fund important community programs. It's a day of friendly competition, community spirit, and playing for a cause that touches so many lives. 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And watch for me, because we're going to be out with the Moose Cruiser.
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1: For today, it's going to be cloudy with some scattered showers. A windy day as well. We'll have wind gusts coming from the west up to about 50 kilometers an hour and a high of 18. Overnight is going to be cloudy, a chance of some scattered showers and a low of 13. Mix of sun and cloud for most of tomorrow. There's a chance we might have some light rain and a risk of a thunderstorm late in the afternoon with a high of 18. Saturday, a mix of sun and cloud, a high of 21. And Father's Day Sunday, mostly sunny, high of 23.
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14: For today, it's going to be cloudy with some scattered showers. A windy day as well. We'll have wind gusts coming from the west up to about 50 kilometers an hour and a high of 18. Overnight is going to be cloudy, a chance of some scattered showers and a low of 13. Mix of sun and cloud for most of tomorrow. There's a chance we might have some light rain and a risk of a thunderstorm late in the afternoon with a high of 18. Saturday, a mix of sun and cloud, a high of 21. And Father's Day Sunday, mostly sunny, high of 23.
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9: For today, it's going to be cloudy with some scattered showers. A windy day as well. We'll have wind gusts coming from the west up to about 50 kilometers an hour and a high of 18. Overnight, it's going to be cloudy, a chance of some scattered showers and a low of 13. Mix of sun and cloud for most of tomorrow. There's a chance we might have some light rain and a risk of a thunderstorm late in the afternoon with a high of 18. Saturday, a mix of sun and cloud, a high of 21. And Father's Day Sunday, mostly sunny, high of 23.
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1: Good afternoon. I'm Andrew Mendler. The Ontario government is providing $345,000 through the Northern Heritage Fund Corporation to help build a new facility and expand the services offered by Georgian Medical Aesthetics. According to officials, the new modern facility will house a new clinic offering medically supervised services that support pelvic and musculoskeletal health, addressing the lack of specialized facilities in Northern Ontario. Georgian Medical Aesthetics will relocate to the building located at 5 Albert Street and purchase new medical equipment to support staff and overall operations. Medical Director Dr. Alethea Anderson says the clinic will provide support to women who are postpartum, perimenopausal, and menopausal, experiencing genitourinary symptoms, along with men dealing with symptoms related to prostate cancer treatment, among other things. Officials say the facility will also provide space to house 7 medical professionals. According to officials, it's expected to open in the next few months. A new rural nurse practitioner-led clinic is set to open at the Foley Community Center later this year. Officials say the clinic, a partnership between Seguin and the West Parry Sound Ontario Health Team, will provide more residents across the region with access to primary care. Through Ontario's Primary Care Action Plan, the province is investing more than $200 million this fiscal year to create or expand 75 primary care teams across the province. Officials say by repurposing existing and accessible space in Foley with minimal renovation, the project aligns with the Ministry of Health expectations to expand primary care attachment as quickly and efficiently as possible. Further details about the site opening and how unattached patients can be connected to care will be shared as implementation planning progresses. Wissoxing First Nation will be celebrating National Indigenous Peoples Day with a full schedule of events on Sunday. The celebration will kick off with a sunrise ceremony at the Gathering Center at 6 a.m., followed by a light brunch at 8 a.m. Fun festivities, including a bouncy castle, water slide, cotton candy, and snow cones, will run from 10 to 6. A Father's Day brunch will take place at noon, bingo at 1, and a magic show at 3:30. Officials say the celebration will end at dusk with fireworks over the ball field. More information can be found at MyParrySoundNow.com. You won't need a fishing license or outdoor cart to take Dad fishing this Father's Day weekend. The province says on Saturday and Sunday, Canadian residents can enjoy the outdoors and reel in some fun for free. If you do choose to cast a line this weekend, officials say all conservation license catch and size limits, fishing sanctuaries, and other regulations all still apply. It'll be the second last free fishing days you can do in the province this year. Family Fishing Week will be the last. That kicks off next Saturday.
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1: In Moose Sports, Canada is back in action today at the World Cup. They'll take on Qatar at 6 p.m. at BC Place in Vancouver. In other World Cup action, Czechia takes on South Africa, Switzerland battles Bosnia-Herzegovina, and Mexico faces South Korea. In Major League Baseball, the Toronto Blue Jays will look to sweep away the Boston Red Sox this afternoon at Fenway Park. Treya Savage gets the start for the Jays. First pitch is 1:35.
0: Now, Moose weather.
1: Light rain will continue to fall off and on this afternoon and evening. An additional 5 millimeters of rain is possible, and we'll see a daytime high of 17 degrees. Fog patches could develop overnight as the temperature dips down to 13. Tomorrow, there's a slight chance of some light rain and a risk of thunderstorms. Daytime high, 17 degrees. Saturday's forecast is calling for a slight chance of some light rain and a daytime high of 19.
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1: Good afternoon. We're moving the beautiful Beneteau from Bayport coming up toward the Swift Rapids Lock. We'll make our way out into Georgian Bay later this afternoon. If you're getting on the waters, you want the rain gear handy. It is cool, windy, and wet. The Muskoka Lakes, Lake of Bays, Bancroft, and Halliburton. Westerly winds 10 knots this afternoon with gusts up to 35 knots. They'll shift to the southwest 10 knots Friday. Waves increasing to half a meter plus. Water temperature around 17 degrees. Scattered showers and risk of thunderstorms. Higher winds and waves near thunderstorms. Clearing for the weekend. Port Carling Locks open 8 a.m. until 7 p.m. Georgian Bay, strong wind warning in effect. Winds increasing this afternoon northwest 20 knots. Then going west 20 knots near midnight, diminishing west 15 knots Friday evening. Waves 1 to 2 meters on the open bay, subsiding to half a meter to 1 meter Friday evening. Water temperature between 10 and 17 degrees. Scattered showers ending overnight. Some fog patches dissipating this evening. Trent Severn Waterway open till 3:30 today. Summer hours start tomorrow, and it'll be free tomorrow as well, right through the Labor Day weekend. They'll be open 9 till 5:30. Mondays till Thursdays, and they'll be open 9 till 6:30 Friday to Sunday. 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
9: Now, Moose weather.
10: Light rain will continue to fall off and on this afternoon and evening. An additional 5 millimeters of rain is possible, and we'll see a daytime high of 17 degrees. Fog patches could develop overnight as the temperature dips down to 13. Tomorrow, there's a slight chance of some light rain and a risk of thunderstorms. Daytime high, 17 degrees. Saturday's forecast is calling for a slight chance of some light rain and a daytime high of 19.
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0: Now, Moose weather.
11: Light rain will continue to fall off and on this afternoon and evening. An additional 5 millimeters of rain is possible, and we'll see a daytime high of 17 degrees. Fog patches could develop overnight as the temperature dips down to 13. Tomorrow, there's a slight chance of some light rain and a risk of thunderstorms. Daytime high, 17 degrees. Saturday's forecast is calling for a slight chance of some light rain and a daytime high of 19.
0: The Moose fell in love with this area a long time ago, with its natural beauty, which is why we're a proud member of the Georgian Bay Biosphere Reserve. 1033 Moose FM.

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Its 1,695-foot span has drawn the attention from the Group of Seven. 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

Hootie and the Blowfish, Hold My Hand. Tyler joining you on a Thursday afternoon, Moose FM 1033. What toys have gotten banned from your home while I was out with buddies last night? Our one friend told us that his son has now gotten Nerf guns banned from their home. We'll talk more about this before the end of the hour. Are you having a yard or garage sale this weekend? Or are your kids putting together a fundraiser lemonade stand this weekend? We want to hear about it. And we have a Facebook post where you can put all the details in the comments section. There is a yard sale happening this Saturday at 54 Emily Street from 9 until 2. Add your own yard sale, garage sale in the comments there. And you can find the Facebook post over at 103.3 Moose FM-CKLP right there on our pinned post. Doug and the Slugs, Making It Work on the Moose.

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6: Now, Moose Weather.
7: Light rain will continue to fall off and on this afternoon and evening. An additional 5 millimeters of rain is possible, and we'll see a daytime high of 17 degrees. Fog patches could develop overnight as the temperature dips down to 13. Tomorrow, there's a slight chance of some light rain and a risk of thunderstorms. Daytime high, 17 degrees. Saturday's forecast is calling for a slight chance of some light rain and a daytime high of 19.
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2: 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You can find all the details over on our events page on myprairiesoundnow.com. 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
2: Tyler, enjoying this Thursday afternoon with you. Earlier in the hour, I told you that my buddy's kid got the Nerf gun banned from their house. How he ended up doing this was him and his brother were having a Nerf fight in the house, and one of the Nerf darts went right through a mirror they had in the living room, and that was the end of Nerf guns in the house. I'm honestly surprised it took this long for them to finally break something. I feel like that was just common knowledge growing up that you just don't let kids use Nerf guns in the house. But I think it's also a rite of passage as a kid to get a toy banned from being used in the house, or just banned in general. Bren, did you ever get a toy banned from being used in the house or even just at the house?
3: Those little wiffle balls were banned in my house. We couldn't even use them outside because we were outside when we were playing with one, and it went right through the back glass window. Thankfully, no one was standing by it, but it was one of those sounds where you could be anywhere in the house and you heard it clear as day.
2: I bet that was one of those moments where you saw one of your parents move, probably the fastest you'd ever seen of them move until then. Thanks so much for the call, buddy. If you want to tell me about a toy you got banned from the home, 705-746-4291. Aldo Nova Fantasy on the Moose.

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0: Now, Moose weather.
14: Light rain will continue to fall off and on this afternoon and evening. An additional 5 millimeters of rain is possible, and we'll see a daytime high of 17 degrees. Fog patches could develop overnight as the temperature dips down to 13. Tomorrow, there's a slight chance of some light rain and a risk of thunderstorms. Daytime high, 17 degrees. Saturday's forecast is calling for a slight chance of some light rain and a daytime high of 19.
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1: Reluctantly crouched at the starting line, engines pumping and thumping in time. 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

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Tyler going through this Thursday afternoon with you, Moose FM 103.3. And before the end of this hour, I want to know, what does the rain not stop you from doing? Because when I was on my way into work this morning, it was already raining outside, but I still saw someone biking to work, and that would not be me. The second rain is hitting the ground, I'm not biking, I am getting in my car for sure. So let's talk about what does the rain not stop you from doing, and that'll be before the end of this hour. If you didn't know, there is a free concert series that happens every single Tuesday over at the Stocky Center. It is called Bands on the Bay, and next week you can check out Angela Saini. She'll be performing from 7 until 9 p.m. She is an awesome toe-tapping, rootsy folk rock style with some great sing-along storytelling lyrics. So you can check out her full bio over at the Stocky Center's website. That is stockycenter.com. There you can see the full lineup of Bands on the Bay, which runs all throughout the summer. Thompson Twins, Hold Me Now on the Moose.

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1: Good afternoon. We're moving the beautiful Beneteau from Bayport coming up toward the Swift Rapids Lock. We'll make our way out into Georgian Bay later this afternoon. If you're getting on the waters, you want the rain gear handy. It is cool, windy, and wet. The Muskoka Lakes, Lake of Bays, Bancroft, and Halliburton. Westerly winds 10 knots this afternoon with gusts up to 35 knots. They'll shift to the southwest 10 knots Friday. Waves increasing to half a meter plus. Water temperature around 17 degrees. Scattered showers and risk of thunderstorms. Higher winds and waves near thunderstorms. Clearing for the weekend. Port Carling Locks open 8 a.m. until 7 p.m. Georgian Bay, strong wind warning in effect. Winds increasing this afternoon, northwest 20 knots. Then going west 20 knots near midnight. Diminishing west 15 knots Friday evening. Waves 1 to 2 meters on the open bay, subsiding to half a meter to 1 meter Friday evening. Water temperature between 10 and 17 degrees. Scattered showers ending overnight. Some fog patches dissipating this evening. Trent Severn Waterway open till 3:30 today. Summer hours start tomorrow, and it'll be free tomorrow as well, right through the Labor Day weekend. They'll be open 9 till 5:30. Mondays till Thursdays, and they'll be open 9 till 6:30 Friday to Sunday. 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
9: Light rain will continue to fall off and on this afternoon and evening. An additional 5 millimeters of rain is possible, and we'll see a daytime high of 17 degrees. Fog patches could develop overnight as the temperature dips down to 13. Tomorrow, there's a slight chance of some light rain and a risk of thunderstorms. Daytime high, 17 degrees. Saturday's forecast is calling for a slight chance of some light rain and a daytime high of 19.
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5: Tyler, enjoying this Thursday afternoon with you. Earlier in the hour, I wanted to know, what is the rain not stop you from doing? Because I saw someone biking in the work today, despite the fact it was raining while they were doing it. Elena, what does the rain not stop you from getting done?
6: This isn't an answer for me. It's for my husband. The rain will never stop him from barbecuing. We thankfully have an awning on our deck so he can sit out there and barbecue and not get totally soaked. But if the wind turns, it usually does blow some of the rain onto him. And more often than not, I've seen him walk into the house and grab an umbrella so he can stand there with an umbrella at the barbecue. And I've told him if he ever hears or sees lightning, he's got to get inside the house because the stakes are not worth his life.
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6: Light rain will continue to fall off and on this afternoon and evening. An additional 5 millimeters of rain is possible, and we'll see a daytime high of 17 degrees. Fog patches could develop overnight as the temperature dips down to 13. Tomorrow, there's a slight chance of some light rain and a risk of thunderstorms. Daytime high, 17 degrees. Saturday's forecast is calling for a slight chance of some light rain and a daytime high of 19.
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Last night I found out I have passed a dad milestone. My wife has told me they now have a hiding spot for all the snacks in the house they don't want me to eat. And that's made me feel proud because we had a spot like that for my dad, and I'm sure lots of people hide snacks from their dad or roommates around the house. Where is your snack hiding spot? We'll chat about this more before your 4 p.m. news. And speaking of dad, we're currently running our Father's Day photo contest. All you have to do is text us a favorite photo of your dad to 746-4291 for a chance to win prizes from local businesses in our community like Perry Sound Steel, Jeans Unlimited, Perry Sound, The Gas Man, Muskoken, Perry Sound. And you can see the full list of great prize sponsors available at 103.3MooseFM-CKLP. And there you can also see some of the photos that have been submitted already. Ed Sheeran, camera on the Moose.

0: Good afternoon. We're moving the beautiful Beneteau from Bayport, coming up toward the Swift Rapids lock. We'll make our way out into Georgian Bay later this afternoon. If you're getting on the waters, you want the rain gear handy. It is cool, windy, and wet. The Muskoka Lakes, Lake of Bays, Bancroft, and Halliburton. Westerly winds 10 knots this afternoon with gusts up to 35 knots. They'll shift to the southwest 10 knots Friday. Waves increasing to half a meter plus. Water temperature around 17 degrees. Scattered showers and risk of thunderstorms. Higher winds and waves near thunderstorms. Clearing for the weekend. Port Carling locks open 8 a.m. until 7 p.m. Georgian Bay, strong wind warning in effect. Winds increasing this afternoon northwest 20 knots. Then going west 20 knots near midnight. Diminishing west 15 knots Friday evening. Waves 1 to 2 meters on the open bay, subsiding to half a meter to 1 meter Friday evening. Water temperature between 10 and 17 degrees. Scattered showers ending overnight. Some fog patches dissipating this evening. Trent Severn Waterway open till 3:30 today. Summer hours start tomorrow, and it'll be free tomorrow as well, right through the Labor Day weekend. They'll be open 9 till 5:30. Mondays till Thursdays, and they'll be open 9 till 6:30, Friday to Sunday. 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
10: Now, Moose weather.
11: Light rain will continue to fall off and on this afternoon and evening. An additional 5 millimeters of rain is possible, and we'll see a daytime high of 17 degrees. Fog patches could develop overnight as the temperature dips down to 13. Tomorrow, there's a slight chance of some light rain and a risk of thunderstorms. Daytime high, 17 degrees. Saturday.

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9: Tyler here with you throughout the afternoon, and earlier in this hour, I wanted to know, where do you hide your snacks? Because with Father's Day coming up, we've been talking about different Father's Day related things, and I found out last night from my wife that we now have a snack hiding spot in the house because they don't want me eating all of the snacks, and that reminded me that growing up, we also had one of these for my dad. So where is your snack hiding spot, Trevor?
10: We had two different hiding spots. Mom would always tell us to hide chocolate bars in the laundry room because Dad never went in there. And then if we had stuff that we didn't even want Mom or I didn't want my brother to have, I would always hide things in the sock drawer, like under all the socks and underwear, just so I knew it would be safe. And sometimes my brother would still find that hiding spot. And I don't think I ever found his.
9: Having a good hiding spot is always important about being a sibling. You got to keep those snacks safe. Grace 2 on the Moose.

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1: 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One of my favorite things about living in a smaller community is seeing young people chase big dreams. 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
11: Now, Moose weather.
12: Light rain will continue to fall off and on this afternoon and evening. An additional 5 millimeters of rain is possible. And we'll see a daytime high of 17 degrees. Fog patches could develop overnight as the temperature dips down to 13. Tomorrow, there's a slight chance of some light rain and a risk of thunderstorms. Daytime high, 17 degrees. Saturday's forecast is calling for a slight chance of some light rain and a daytime high of 19.
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1: Good afternoon. I'm Andrew Mendler. The Ontario government is providing $345,000 through the Northern Heritage Fund Corporation to help build a new facility and expand the services offered by Georgian Medical Aesthetics. According to officials, the new modern facility will house a new clinic offering medically supervised services that support pelvic and musculoskeletal health, addressing the lack of specialized facilities in Northern Ontario. Georgian Medical Aesthetics will relocate to the building located at 5 Albert Street and purchase new medical equipment to support staff and overall operations. Medical Director Dr. Alethea Anderson says the clinic will provide support to women who are postpartum, perimenopausal, and menopausal, experiencing genitourinary symptoms, along with men dealing with symptoms related to prostate cancer treatment, among other things. Officials say the facility will also provide space to house 7 medical professionals. According to officials, it's expected to open in the next few months. A new rural nurse practitioner-led clinic is set to open at the Foley Community Center later this year. Officials say the clinic, a partnership between Seguin and the West Parry Sound Ontario Health Team, will provide more residents across the region with access to primary care. Through Ontario's Primary Care Action Plan, the province is investing more than $200 million this fiscal year to create or expand 75 primary care teams across the province. Officials say by repurposing existing and accessible space in Foley with minimal renovation, the project aligns with the Ministry of Health expectations to expand primary care attachment as quickly and efficiently as possible. Further details about the site opening and how unattached patients can be connected to care will be shared as implementation planning progresses. Wissoxing First Nation will be celebrating National Indigenous Peoples Day with a full schedule of events on Sunday. The celebration will kick off with a sunrise ceremony at the Gathering Center at 6 a.m., followed by a light brunch at 8 a.m. Fun festivities, including a bouncy castle, water slide, cotton candy, and snow cones, will run from 10 to 6. A Father's Day brunch will take place at noon, bingo at 1, and a magic show at 3:30. Officials say the celebration will end at dusk with fireworks over the ball field. More information can be found at MyParrySoundNow.com. You won't need a fishing license or outdoor cart to take Dad fishing this Father's Day weekend. The province says on Saturday and Sunday, Canadian residents can enjoy the outdoors and reel in some fun for free. If you do choose to cast the line this weekend, officials say all conservation license catch and size limits, fishing sanctuaries, and other regulations all still apply. It'll be the second last free fishing days you can do in the province this year. Family Fishing Week will be the last. That kicks off next Saturday.
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1: In Moose Sports, Canada is back in action at the 2026 World Cup. They'll take on Qatar at 6 p.m. at BC Place in Vancouver. In other World Cup action, Czechia and South Africa battled to a 1-1 draw earlier today. Switzerland faces Bosnia-Herzegovina, and Mexico takes on South Korea.
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1: Clouds will linger over the region tonight. Fog patches could develop overnight, and we'll see a low of 13 degrees. Tomorrow, there is a slight chance of some light rain and a risk of thunderstorms. Daytime high, 17 degrees. Saturday's forecast is calling for a slight chance of light rain and a high of 19. That chance of rain will linger around Sunday. There's a potential for a few millimeters, and we'll see a daytime high of 21 degrees.
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What do you splurge on? You know, the thing you like spending a little bit of extra money on. Maybe it's accessories for your man cave or gardening supplies. If you're me, it's probably stuff for your collections, like old toys or video games. What do you splurge on? And we're talking about this because today is National Splurge Day. You know, the day where you're kind of encouraged to spend that bit of extra money that you just have laying around. We'll chat about this more before we listen to your 5 p.m. news. Right now, I got some details on Made and Played in Canada. 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
17: Clouds will linger over the region tonight. Fog patches could develop overnight, and we'll see a low of 13 degrees. Tomorrow, there is a slight chance of some light rain and a risk of thunderstorms. Daytime high, 17 degrees. Saturday's forecast is calling for a slight chance of light rain and a high of 19. That chance of rain will linger around Sunday. There's a potential for a few millimeters, and we'll see a daytime high of 21 degrees.
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5: Tyler, keeping you company on a Thursday afternoon. Now, today is National Splurge Day, and I was wondering, what do you splurge on? Like, you spend a little bit of extra money on it because you enjoy it so much. Nick, what do you splurge on?
6: If there's one thing I splurge on, it's collecting cards, and not just sports cards. Those were the first ones I got into. But around the pandemic, I started getting more into Pokemon cards because I loved collecting them as a kid. Now it gets a little out of control, so I kind of got to limit my card spending. So I usually only splurge like a few times a year. Now that you're telling me today is splurge day, I might have to make an exception.
5: Yeah, maybe just don't go crazy with it, but nothing wrong with a little bit of retail therapy. Roxanne, the police.

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6: Clouds will linger over the region tonight. Fog patches could develop overnight, and we'll see a low of 13 degrees. Tomorrow, there is a slight chance of some light rain and a risk of thunderstorms. Daytime high, 17 degrees. Saturday's forecast is calling for a slight chance of light rain and a high of 19. That chance of rain will linger around Sunday. There's a potential for a few millimeters, and we'll see a daytime high of 21 degrees.
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1: Good afternoon. I'm Andrew Mendler. The Ontario government is providing $345,000 through the Northern Heritage Fund Corporation to help build a new facility and expand the services offered by Georgian Medical Aesthetics. According to officials, the new modern facility will house a new clinic offering medically supervised services that support pelvic and musculoskeletal health, addressing the lack of specialized facilities in Northern Ontario. Georgian Medical Aesthetics will relocate to the building located at 5 Albert Street and purchase new medical equipment to support staff and overall operations. Medical Director Dr. Alethea Anderson says the clinic will provide support to women who are postpartum, perimenopausal, and menopausal, experiencing genitourinary symptoms, along with men dealing with symptoms related to prostate cancer treatment, among other things. Officials say the facility will also provide space to house 7 medical professionals. According to officials, it's expected to open in the next few months. A new rural nurse practitioner-led clinic is set to open at the Foley Community Center later this year. Officials say the clinic, a partnership between Seguin and the West Parry Sound Ontario Health Team, will provide more residents across the region with access to primary care. Through Ontario's Primary Care Action Plan, the province is investing more than $200 million this fiscal year to create or expand 75 primary care teams across the province. Officials say by repurposing existing and accessible space in Foley with minimal renovation, the project aligns with the Ministry of Health expectations to expand primary care attachment as quickly and efficiently as possible. Further details about the site opening and how unattached patients can be connected to care will be shared as implementation planning progresses. Wissoxing First Nation will be celebrating National Indigenous Peoples Day with a full schedule of events on Sunday. The celebration will kick off with a sunrise ceremony at the Gathering Center at 6 a.m., followed by a light brunch at 8 a.m. Fun festivities, including a bouncy castle, water slide, cotton candy, and snow cones, will run from 10 to 6. A Father's Day brunch will take place at noon, bingo at 1, and a magic show at 3:30. Officials say the celebration will end at dusk with fireworks over the ball field. More information can be found at MyParrySoundNow.com. You won't need a fishing license or outdoor cart to take Dad fishing this Father's Day weekend. The province says on Saturday and Sunday, Canadian residents can enjoy the outdoors and reel in some fun for free. If you do choose to cast a line this weekend, officials say all conservation license catch and size limits, fishing sanctuaries, and other regulations all still apply. It'll be the second last free fishing days you can do in the province this year. Family Fishing Week will be the last. That kicks off next Saturday.
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1: In Moose Sports, Canada is back in action at the 2026 World Cup. They'll take on Qatar at 6 p.m. at BC Place in Vancouver. In other World Cup action, Czechia and South Africa battled to a 1-1 draw earlier today. Switzerland faces Bosnia-Herzegovina, and Mexico takes on South Korea.
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1: Clouds will linger over the region tonight. Fog patches could develop overnight, and we'll see a low of 13 degrees. Tomorrow, there is a slight chance of some light rain and a risk of thunderstorms. Daytime high, 17 degrees. Saturday's forecast is calling for a slight chance of light rain and a high of 19. That chance of rain will linger around Sunday. There's a potential for a few millimeters, and we'll see a daytime high of 21 degrees.
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10: Clouds will linger over the region tonight. Fog patches could develop overnight, and we'll see a low of 13 degrees. Tomorrow, there is a slight chance of some light rain and a risk of thunderstorms. Daytime high, 17 degrees. Saturday's forecast is calling for a slight chance of light rain and a high of 19. That chance of rain will linger around Sunday. There's a potential for a few millimeters, and we'll see a daytime high of 21 degrees.
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11: Clouds will linger over the region tonight. Fog patches could develop overnight, and we'll see a low of 13 degrees. Tomorrow, there is a slight chance of some light rain and a risk of thunderstorms. Daytime high, 17 degrees. Saturday's forecast is calling for a slight chance of light rain and a high of 19. That chance of rain will linger around Sunday. There's a potential for a few millimeters, and we'll see a daytime high of 21 degrees.
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1: Now, Moose weather.
2: Clouds will linger over the region tonight. Fog patches could develop overnight, and we'll see a low of 13 degrees. Tomorrow, there is a slight chance of some light rain and a risk of thunderstorms. Daytime high, 17 degrees. Saturday's forecast is calling for a slight chance of light rain and a high of 19. That chance of rain will linger around Sunday. There's a potential for a few millimeters, and we'll see a daytime high of 21 degrees.
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1: Hey, it's Kathy with Moose FM. One of my favorite things about living in a smaller community is seeing young people chase big dreams. 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
9: Clouds will linger over the region tonight. Fog patches could develop overnight, and we'll see a low of 13 degrees. Tomorrow, there is a slight chance of some light rain and a risk of thunderstorms. Daytime high, 17 degrees. Saturday's forecast is calling for a slight chance of light rain and a high of 19. That chance of rain will linger around Sunday. There's a potential for a few millimeters, and we'll see a daytime high of 21 degrees.
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7: Clouds will linger over the region tonight. Fog patches could develop overnight, and we'll see a low of 13 degrees. Tomorrow, there is a slight chance of some light rain and a risk of thunderstorms.

Daytime high, 17 degrees. Saturday's forecast is calling for a slight chance of light rain and a high of 19. That chance of rain will linger around Sunday. There's a potential for a few millimeters, and we'll see a daytime high of 21 degrees. 103.3 Moose FM.

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13: Clouds will linger over the region tonight. Fog patches could develop overnight, and we'll see a low of 13 degrees. Tomorrow, there is a slight chance of some light rain and a risk of thunderstorms. Daytime high, 17 degrees. Saturday's forecast is calling for a slight chance of light rain and a high of 19. That chance of rain will linger around Sunday. There's a potential for a few millimeters, and we'll see a daytime high of 21 degrees.
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